Intercom on 34. Can we get a couple units to the location so we can keep eyes on the McDonald's, Taco Time and such?

0: going southbound on foot past the marijuana shop.
1: Copy, 86 advising southbound on foot past the marijuana shop.
0: I'm sorry, that's northbound.

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0: That's 436-170.

can I get another containment unit, Northeast Echo? John Carlson, closer to Hansville? Hayes Lane? Can I get another one? Fairgrounds and Old Military? Northeast McWilliams and 303, as well as Old Military and McWilliams, please.

there's a unit that could roam the Mount La Crosse Lane apartments. And then another that can roam

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0: think I'm Adam 11.
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0: Do we have enough units for the containment areas that 134 put out?
1: Negative, not at this time. Nora 80 is inbound, and we have three Bremerton units. I'll check with State Patrol. Coordinating now.
0: Received, thank you.
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0: All static, but yeah, robbery. 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
4: 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Medic 4, Ladder 1. ALS response 1137 Marguerite Avenue, Uday, Cross Street, 11th Street, and 13th Street. Timeout 1713, WQEM 301.

0: Paul Adam David George Edward Tom, Princess Jessica, middle E, date of birth 1981, 0313.
1: Can I get a sound off of the containment locations and units heading those area? We're about to start the track.
2: Richard, the list is 303 in Fairgrounds, 303 in Leshwab, Northeast Echo area, John Carlson and Hayes Lane, Fairgrounds and Old Military, Northeast McWilliams and 303, Old Military and McWilliams, the Mount La Crosse Apartments and the Clover Blossom area. We're determining who's going where now.
3: I'm Adam 11.
2: Adam 11, go ahead.
3: Got a witness on scene that says the black male got picked up by a black Escalade with no plates on it in front of Taco Bell.

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1: 19-14.
0: That vehicle just passed me on Warren Avenue Bridge, headed to Bremerton.
1: We just passed Warren, headed to Bremerton, and there's PC for robbery.
2: Think I'm Adam 11.
1: Adam 11.
2: According to the witness, there was a second male in the vehicle, and I'm getting information now about that.
1: Received 1717.
3: I'm 14. I'm not far from Warren. Confirmed southbound Warren Avenue Bridge.
1: Affirm 1914.
0: I'm just approaching my college.
1: I'm just approaching my college.
0: No plates front or back.
1: No plates front or back.
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3: 14, you left Bremerton up?
4: 88 ALS response, 2691 East 4th Street, Cross Street, Retzel Road East, and Park Avenue East. Time of 1717, WQEM 301.
5: SIGOM 7424, do you show any Bremerton units near the college? Charles 436, I'm downtown on Warren heading north.
6: Heavy Charles 436, heading that direction. No other units near the college.
1: Thank you.

0: 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Copy. Your last traffic.
1: Subject has been extradited for warrant out of Bremerton, no bail.
0: Queen 1914, 1721.

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1: Heavy static, I copy, confirm got into the vehicle, front passenger seat.
2: Affirm, they described him as the subject as left
1: seat. Proceed 7220.

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0: 111, 7233.
2: 831, BLS Red Response with Law Enforcement, 3201 Southwest Old Clifton Road, McCormick Village Park, Cross Street, Camping Circle Southwest and McCormick Village Drive. 831, BLS Red Response with Law Enforcement, 3201 Southwest Old Clifton Road, McCormick Village Park, Cross Street, Camping Circle Southwest and McCormick Village Drive. Time of 7:43, WQEN 301.
3: Good. I'm headed your direction. I haven't seen it yet. Copy that.

0: come out of 403 to Escalade is southbound on Calo, passing first.
1: Adam 403, Escalade southbound Calo, approaching first, 1724.
0: Farragut
1: at the red light at 1724.
2: 108, 110 are heading that way.
1: Oh, I got some medic for 1725.
3: BLS can cancel. BLS County in St. Gorse with
1: spikes.
0: Continuing southbound.
1: Continuing southbound,
4: 1724. 6-5, I'm trying to get through traffic to get caught up to you.
1: Past Charleston Beach, southbound at 1726.
0: Will be at 16 and Tremont with spikes.
1: 442, 16 and Tremont with spikes.
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0: Tech
5: law enforcement.
0: Tech
5: cured, we're in Charleston, which is 2751 Christopher Road, Northwest. Cross Street, Northwest, Colonial Drive,
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5: Medic 51, engine 57, BLS red response with law enforcement for injuries from a domestic dispute. 2751 Christopher Road, Northwest. Cross Street, Northwest,
0: 4 miles
5: drive and south, Colonial Northwest. Timeout 1726.
1: Multiple units, I copy southbound to course. Was there another unit?
0: 134, we're coming up on Charleston Beach now.
1: Coming up on Charleston Beach now.
0: Got it.
1: Spikes.
4: 403, if that's you in the mark unit, I'm behind you.
0: Perfect. We'll wait until we get into Gorse. It looks like we're going to slow down my traffic pretty significantly.
6: Thank you. 851 en route. Set a medic 51.
1: Yes, passing.
6: Place them available quarters.
1: Correction. Waiting for Gorse. Slowing traffic.
5: Place a medic 51. 1725.
0: 524. I'm about a quarter mile behind you.
1: Multiple units, I copy. Sam 424, quarter of a mile behind.
4: He's in the inside lane. Going through Windy Point.
1: Inside lane, going through Windy Point.

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0: 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Timeout 1728, WQEM 301.
2: Apex of the curb in Gorse.
3: About to cross the train trestle, attempt to stop at the apex.
4: Units back there can start slowing traffic.
3: Units to slow traffic. Stopping at Kitsap Muffler off the highway. SINCOM initiating emergency traffic.

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from the store on West Belcher Valley.

Engine 45, residential fire alarm, 2126 Northeast Wyoming Street, Cross Street Perry Avenue Northeast. Engine 45, residential fire alarm, 2126 Northeast Wyoming Street, Cross Street Perry Avenue Northeast. Time of 1733, WQEM 301.

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0: 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Time of 1737.
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0: Engine 84, commercial fire alarm, 5686 Northeast Mender Road, Cross Street, Fort Gamble Road, Northeast and Bond Road, Northeast. Engine 84, commercial fire alarm, 5686 Northeast Mender Road, Cross Street, Fort Gamble Road, Northeast and Bond Road, Northeast. Timeout 1744, WQ.
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1: 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The last time they said this, it was an active alarm.

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1: My apologies, disregard. 8 is attached and showing on scene. I'll advise.
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Engine 41, residential fire alarm, 6471 Grand Pine Loop, Northeast, Cross Street, Northeast McWilliams Road and Northeast McWilliams Road. Engine 41, residential fire alarm, 6471 Grand Pine Loop, Northeast, Cross Street, Northeast McWilliams Road and Northeast McWilliams Road. Timeout 1817, WQEM 301.

Ladder 1, Medic 1, unknown type fire, 1142 Wheaton Way, apartment 002, Cross Street, Harkin Street and East 13th Street. Ladder 1, Medic 1, unknown type fire, 1142 Wheaton Way, apartment 002, Cross Street, Harkin Street and East 13th Street. Timeout 1825, WKLEM 301.

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0: 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Wheaton Way in flight.
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0: Engine 2, BLS bring response with law enforcement. 4303 Kent that way, room 200, cross street Forest Avenue and Northwest Today Avenue. Engine 2, BLS green response with law enforcement. 4303 Kent that way, room 200, cross street Forest Avenue and North Oyster Bay Avenue. Timeout 1832, WQEM 301.
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0: Kitsap Fire Marshal, commercial fire alarm, 5686 Northeast Mender Road, Cross Street, Fort Gamble Road, Northeast and Bond Road, Northeast. Kitsap Fire Marshal, commercial fire alarm, 5686 Northeast Mender Road, Cross Street, Fort Gamble Road, Northeast and Bond Road, Northeast. Timeout 1833, WQEM 301.
2: Unknown which side he was last seen, but it was going to be near a burgundy red house. 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
3: Can you confirm he was inside the fenced area with the security company?

0: 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You're static.
1: Yes, and coming is a patrol check for a female screaming the word help on Lafayette Avenue. 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

10 Edward Area Centcom. 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They have two small children. Lebo Boulevard. Penny 1846.

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1: For a behavioral problem, manic, not sleeping, and threats to assault family when they try to talk to him, Village Way.
2: Donald Way.
1: John 120-1780, Southeast Village Way, apartment 1-1, subject is standing outside in a bathroom. Said he's manic, not sleeping, and threats to assault the family. Subject's going to be an action player. Still getting further.
2: This is North Singapore, 712, copy.
1: Oh, 712.
2: Potter Healy, police chamber, 4207. I'm calling 88.
1: 88, go ahead.
2: Dispatch law enforcement to this call.
1: Oh, 712, can you re-verify your cross street?
2: Potter Healy, Leopard.
1: Potter Healy, Leopard, 99.
2: Well, 34, 1900.
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1: Got it.
0: 92. All 712 CENTCOM, there's one previous as needed. It's a traffic stop from December and Nora, notes a 46 and a 35.
1: Thank you.
0: 9201.

0: in Charles area sent come response for a threat of female saying she's homicidal. She has mace at the Salvation Army. Pending at 1902. Sam 1440, you copy?
1: I missed the last one.
0: Do you copy the pending threat at the Salvation Army?
1: I copy, thank you.
0: Sam 1440, 1402, WQFJ 439.

0: units, priority unit. Charles 436, did you have traffic?
1: I'm arriving.
0: Charles 436 arriving at 1906.
2: 465,
0: you have
2: our data.
0: Go ahead.
2: An H on the end of Sarah, middle M Mary, 97-1002.
0: 1906.

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0: I copy your arriving. Huffner is the protected in a no contact order. She's also the respondent in a no contact order.

0: 65 any better location?
1: They were stating at the beginning of the call they were behind the Salvation Army or on Dr. Martin Luther King.
2: This vehicle last seen 2 weeks ago, Southland Hillcrest from 4652 Hillcrest Drive. It's a dark gray 1980s SUV was speeding on Hillcrest. Heading for a phone call at 9209.

Medic 71, Engine 71, ALS response, 19160 Front Street Northeast, Cross Street King Olivet and Northeast Sunset Street. Medic 71, Engine 71, ALS response, 19160 Front Street Northeast, Cross Street King Olivet and Northeast Sunset Street. Timeout 1909, WQEN 301.

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1: First boy, Paul David, 7154. Boy, William Robert, 7484.
0: On a male walking westbound with Williams with blood on his face, correction, eastbound with Williams.

0: BLS Red Response 1053 Walnut Street, Cross 2 Sheridan Road and Sly Boulevard. Engine 3, BLS Red Response 1053 Walnut Street, Cross Street Sheridan Road and Sly Boulevard. Timeout 1923, WQEM 301.
1: No problem. The RP is an employee. They are armed with a knife and they're provoking the subject saying, come attack me.

65 from CENTCOM, your status? No problem, 1925. Units responding to Hollis. We're trying to get the RP to separate and go back inside the store. They're refusing and will not stop provoking the other subject. He is putting his knife back in a vehicle. The subject in the parking lot is a white male, 30 to 40, with a green shirt. Still getting further.

much responding to Hollis. The subject's now getting into a 2015 Nissan Murano, plates Charles Victor Adams 7408. CRP's still yelling at him.

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1: Olympic 92 on Olympic engine 3.
0: Olympic on 2 with engine 3, 1943. Still on 5-1, I'll send it to you. It's out of Texas, and they're requesting a fax.

0: Paul Forrest describe. Can I get a case number?
1: That case number is 2246.
0: Please.
1: 1946.

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1: 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This is Salt, but I've heard less than 10 ago. We're working out for there.
0: Party separated, Magnuson and Firth. 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

0: dispute with a female screaming hysterically Denson Avenue.
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Response for a verbal dispute, a male versus a female is heated with a female yelling, "Give me my phone," showing in the area of 9th and Montgomery. Pending 1954.

0: Charles 436 at 1955 WQFK 439.
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0: That was Travis Metzger, 1955.

0: Central NCT for the hit and run occurred 380 Bethel and Lund. White truck with driver's side front bumper damage. 1956.
1: Medic 11, engine 31, ALS response with law enforcement for a welfare check. West Avenue and South Street. 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West Avenue and South Street. Time of 1956.
0: W-721 for the subject stopped in a vehicle not responding. West Avenue and South Street. 1957.

Medic 52, Rescue 64, ALS response, Latland. Estimate 6409 Northwest Gross Road, Bremerton. Cross Street, Woodstone Lane, Northwest. Medic 52, Rescue 64, ALS response, Latland. Estimate 6409 Northwest Gross Road, Bremerton. Cross Street, Woodstone Lane, Northwest. Timeout 1956, WQEM 301.

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2: 1958. Medic 45, Engine 45, BLS Red Response, 1261 Northeast Zena Avenue, Cross Street Hillen Avenue Northeast, Medic 45, Engine Street Hillen Avenue Northeast, timeout 1958, WQEM 301.

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It's going to be 6421 Northwest Grove.

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0: Can you run data on a second name? It's going to be same John Clausen, same middle initial, but it's going to be the second, 1987-0206.
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2: Engine 81, Battalion 81, CPR in progress, 6721 Northeast Fern Street, Cross Street, Brockton Avenue Northeast and Division Avenue Northeast. Engine 81, Battalion 81, CPR in progress, 6721 Northeast Fern Street, Cross Street, Brockton Avenue Northeast and Division Avenue Northeast. Timeout 2004, WQEM 301.
1: 7-11, come return on Clausen.
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0: 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Engine 45 was stationed.
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0: Does Henry Union Lincoln Lincoln first of Christopher common spelling, middle initial J for James, date of birth 2004-0501.
1: Richard Permit.

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0: Last of Sam King, Adam Victor, Lincoln, Adam, Nora, David, first of Foy, Adam, Ida, Lincoln, Edward, Edward, Merrill, Initial, R, Rose, 2006, 0826.

0: all right.
1: That's Texas. 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There's plenty of space for the engine to turn up.
0: Roger. Income Charles for 06, case number.
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0: 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Perry Avenue Northeast and Northeast Rydell Road. Medic 51, Engine 41, BLS Red response for a motor vehicle collision. Perry Avenue Northeast and Northeast Rydell Road. Timeout 2017, WQEM 301.
1: I'm aid responding for an injury collision, Perry Avenue and Northeast Rydell. I believe it'll be a single motorcycle. 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

0: 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Climb up 2022, WQEM 301.
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0: Medic 71, Engine 71, BLS Red Response 20393 Whitney Road Northeast, Cross Street Northeast Parish Lane and Northeast Azure Lane. Medic 71, Engine 71, BLS Red Response 20393 Whitney Road Northeast, Cross Street Northeast Parish Lane and Northeast Azure Lane. Timeout 2025, WQEM 301.
1: William Aries, and come information on a possible DUI driver northbound on 3 from Sunny Slope. Lane travel near collision. The vehicle's a gold Toyota Solara, two-door, with side damage. Charles Tom Frank, 8884. We're also passing this on to state. Information at 2026.
2: Miscellaneous questions, Marlene, pending 2026.

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Engine 3, BLS Red Response, 1717 Sheridan Road, Apartment C31 at the Vintage, Cross Street, Sanders Avenue and Olympus Drive Northeast. Timeout 2029, WQEM 301.

Medic 51, Ladder 51, BLS Red Response 7280 Clover Blossom Lane Northeast, Cross Street Lazy S Lane Northeast to Northeast Oriole Way. Medic 51, Ladder 51, BLS Red Response 7280 Clover Blossom Lane Northeast, Cross Street Lazy S Lane Northeast to Northeast Oriole Way. Timeout 2030, WQEN 301.

0: Hang on, Charles 445. 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
1: 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She was just on with that 20 Chester.
0: Yes, I would like to. Received at 2033.

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0: Ladder 1, BLS Green Response, 1321 North Callow Avenue, at Mart. Cross Street 13th Street and 15th Street. Ladder 1, BLS Green Response, 1321 North Callow Avenue, at Mart. Cross Street 13th Street and 15th Street. Timeout 2045, WQEM 301.
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1: Charles 436.
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1: Received, 2047.
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0: 1 John 8, Henry Henry, 48 King, 28 Charles, 180, 481.
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0: Go to auction out of Indianola.
2: Received.
0: 2050.
2: There's no problem here.
0: Received. 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
2: Good.
1: Charles Victor, 599 Fort Mary, white and brown, a 1982 Ford Bronco, no expiration. Joined to a Mantiona and Chris,

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1: Follow the Zerbent, take on information.
2: Go ahead.
1: Shalina, previous traffic stop on the 10th and a suspicious on the 12th. There's a mail name attached.
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2: 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I believe he is transient and living out of this vehicle.
1: Received.
3: 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Timeout 2055, WQEM 301.
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0: 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It's a silver Armada.
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0: Echo, William 435.
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0: 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I'm going to be clear at Frank.
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3: 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John 18, 2819.

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1: Copy.
0: Frank 118, break. South John Unit, SINCOM, patrol check for a possible prowler in the area of Russell Wood Lane.
2: John 120.
0: John 120, this is going to be near 3110 Russell Wood Lane. The RP was watching subjects attempt to get into a white vehicle. The suspect is a white male, last seen wearing a vest with a sweater underneath it. It's also possibly related to a black Ford Fusion, last seen going westbound on Berger.
2: Copy. Do we know who the white vehicle belongs to?
0: The RP's boyfriend confronted the subject. The suspect claims the vehicle is theirs and that law enforcement tipped him off that the missing vehicle was at this location.
2: Got it.
0: John 120, 21, 22.

Edmonton Willem area. Special check for a possible stun violation. Two shots heard east of Oyster Bay Avenue. Penny at 2124.

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Medic 81, 885, BLF Red Response 26150 Julie Road Northeast, Apartment G01 at Village Green, Cross Street Northeast West Kingston Road. Medic 81, 885, BLF Red Response 26150 Julie Road Northeast, Apartment G01 at Village Green, Cross Street Northeast West Kingston Road. Time of 2128, WQEN 301. BLF Red Response, 3201 Pine Road, Willie Owens, Room 343, Cross Street East 31st Street and Cottage Lane. Engine 3, BLF Red Response, 3201 Pine Road, Willie Owens, Room 343, Cross Street East 31st Street and Cottage Lane. Timeout 2129, WQEN 301.

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1: Alright, what's that?
0: First one via OLN. William David Lincoln, 3 Sam, 1 2 Boy, 683 Boy.
1: Enter second.
0: Second one, last name of Parks, first name of Nathaniel, 2 middles, A and T. Date of birth, 1999, 1004.

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0: versus 2031 suspended or revoked second, ignition interlock, financial responsibility, and a probationary license. 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
2: 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BLS Red Response, 34194 Hood Canal Drive Northeast, Cross Street Northeast, Cliffside Road and Northeast, Bridgeview
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1: You were static at the end. I copy Charles King Robert 069.
0: 4.
1: Data on your plate. Returns to 2023 Toyota Highlander SUV expires November 2026 to an Evelyn and Francis Yaptinche out of that address in Port Orchard that you're out. Johnny 2141.
2: Edward area, fires is questioning law enforcement for a DOA on Pine Road at the Willows. Heading at 2141.
0: Calls, 436, you clear me, B-Boy, and put me on the fire system.
2: Charles 436, that's 2142.

0: Okay, that's a suicidal subject being restrained, Miller Road. CTM for others, 9310 Miller Road. The RP's mother is threatening suicide and the father is currently restraining her. Probably to advise that she's intoxicated.
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0: 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RP did advise that there are firearms secured in the office. The mom also takes antidepressants.
1: X-ray 6746.
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0: Avenue, Elizabeth Drive Northeast. Medic 3, BLF Red Response, 1717 Sheridan Road, Apartment B46, Cross Street, Sanders Avenue, and Olympus Drive Northeast. Timeout 2149, WKAM 301.

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0: 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A welfare check on a female screaming, saying she was assaulted. Last seen headed south of Calo Avenue.
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0: aren't the assault one with weapons, firearms, Russell Lane? Frank? Hold on. John 120 and Frank 134, Sam 26, MCT. Still getting further information. I report that four people had guns and were in a shootout and that the RPs saw them.
1: Pacific 93 from Medicare.
0: We have another caller on the line who advised they heard two shots. A white Chevy Suburban is possibly involved. Still getting further. We're still getting information. They said they're fighting over a vehicle. Unsure if that vehicle is still on scene or if it's left.
1: Sam 711, can you make Port Orchard copy?
0: Sam 711, 2230.
2: 118, can you pin my current show me en route?
0: Frank 118, 2213.
2: Also, Bethel has the vehicle.
0: Frank 118, I'm sorry, go again with the vehicle.

Kathy is advising they are barricading in a bedroom and not able to see much now. So it sounded like a Smith & Wesson. Also mentioned a black sedan heard 12 shots total. But there's a white male at the door of 3129 Russellwood Lane wearing some kind of hat and a cutoff shirt. Nothing else is heard now.

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2: First one's at 3110, Russell Wood, and the second's going to be at 3129, Russell Wood. That looks like we now have a third, possibly.
3: Coming.
2: And now fourth caller advising the white Chevy Suburban is going northbound Jackson now. Another caller advised the subject was in white Lexus. Additional advised white Suburban headed toward Jackson 1 in a stolen white Lexus. That may be the SUV.
4: 134, I am behind a white Lexus. Boy on comm 9714 Sedgwick.
2: Frank was there behind a white Lexus Sedgwick.
3: A2, I'm behind a white Suburban. We're heading towards Madrona on Lund. It's not stopping.
2: On a white, behind a white Suburban on Lund, not stopping.
5: 111, I'm the second unit. Speed is 67. Roads are clear.
2: Emergency traffic, John 82, Lund 27.
5: We're now on Madrona.
2: Madrona 27.
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0: Hill, heading east on Mile Hill. Making our left. Stand by. Ron O. Whittier, heading north.
1: North, Old Whittier.
0: Heading to Horseman.
1: Heading to Horseman.

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1: Olney.
0: No traffic, speeds are 70.
1: No traffic, speed 70. McDonald's, Mile Hill Road. RP is uncooperative, subject laying on the ground.
2: Battalion 8, ALS response to law enforcement for a gun injury. 4225 Southeast Mile Hill Drive, McDonald's Port Orchard, Mile Hill, Cross Street, Warner Avenue, Southeast and
0: 134, I'll head to McDonald's.
2: Medic 9, Medic 11,
0: South on Jackson.
2: ALS response with law enforcement for a gun injury. 4225 Southeast Mile Hill Drive, McDonald's Port Orchard, Mile Hill, Cross Street, Warner Avenue, Southeast and
0: Port Orchard, Mile Hill. Still behind the white Suburban.
1: Multiple units, unit with fire.
0: 82, south on Jackson, heading to Lund, still behind the white Suburban.
1: South on Jackson, heading to.
0: He's on opposite lane.
1: On opposite lane, 2202.
0: Hit him. I'm waiting for a clearing. We're at 85 south on Jackson, heading towards Sedgwick.
1: 85 south on Jackson.
0: Approaching Salmonberry. He's slowing.
1: Approaching Salmon.
3: It's going the wrong way.
4: SK4 units will be staging for the gunshot.
5: My units will be staging. Also,
1: copy, going the wrong way.
5: Multiple already responding to a report of gunshots in the area of Russellwood, unknown at
3: the
5: specific.
3: In a lane to avoid the pit.
5: Doing that. Yep, ma'am.
1: In opposite lane to avoid pit.
5: 2221.
3: We're turning on to Sedgwick now.
1: Turn on set. Westbound Sedgwick.
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0: 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Medic 9. Medic 9 is staged at Long Lake and Mile Hill.
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2: We need a unit to go contact the RP and the possible victim residents. I'm continuing to the collision location.
0: Okay. Unit to come.
3: 34, I'm in or out.
0: Frank 134, 22.
4: Announcements to the driver. We can hear him calling out. I'm not sure if he's trapped inside, though.
0: Making announcements to driver. Unknown or trapped. 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
1: Car clear, 137, normal traffic, 2232.
2: Engine 11, yes, please, start a motor inbound, please. 702 Southwest Lake Flora Road, roundabout Port Orchard Lake, Flora and J.M. Dickinson. Engine 11, what's the response for a motor vehicle collision? 4802 Southwest Lake Flora Road, roundabout Port Orchard Lake, Flora and J.M. Dickinson.
1: Frank 124, Frank 134, 2236.
2: Timer 2232, WQEM 301.
1: Cancel the rescue response. Officer 21. 2233. Units on scene, Lake Flora and J.M. Dickinson, can you invite us on injuries? Engine 11, you can cancel.
0: Landing is not injured, but we'll have him get checked out by
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2: What was the location of that last unit who was asking for additional?
1: 134 was asking for additional. Russell Wood Lane. Frank 124 was responding 17 at stage 822.
2: Copy Dean Roswell.
1: Frank 67, 2234. A unit on. Oh, 72.
3: You interviewed and you spread out, try to look for impact casings and various things.
4: Intro to Lake Flora. The occupant advised they were not injured. Law enforcement is still requesting an eval.
1: Last unit, I think you're covered. Go get checking that now.
2: Driver 15 from Paula. I don't have birthday.
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2: Copy.

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0: Subject attached is the Valley Gabriel Francisco. 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
2: Syncom engine 17th on scene. We've got
0: showing date of birth 1989-822. City of Mail 643-333 at Browning Black. Failure to appear DW SLR 33rd. 20,000 kids are
1: confirm that, and yes, there are locals.
0: Appreciate 2230.

0: 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At this time, one patient, no injuries.
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0: 5 Frank Nora, Young Frank 4, 8 4 8, 9 Boy 0, 4 5 3 8 0.
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1: Copy. What's the plate that's supposed to be that?
0: Plate should be Charles Tom Victor 7396.
1: Received.

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1: William 472, it's going to be a white female, late 50s, 5'6 and thin, with gray hair, unknown what she's wearing.
2: Tango Charles 445, that's likely Catherine Dent. I have her data if you need it.
1: Go ahead.
2: Well, this is David Edward Nora Tom versus Catherine by K.
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0: Did the caller specify whether she was walking on the northbound or southbound side of Charleston?
1: She didn't specify, just advised she was northbound on Charleston.
0: Let me see if I'm unable to locate at this moment, but I'll keep looking for her.
1: Copy, 2245.

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0: 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I don't have it.
1: Sorry, 27, I'll get it.

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1: Affirm, go ahead.
0: Charles Union Boy, 8593.
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0: another name, possible suspect as well. 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
1: Break 134, do you know the last name of that spelling?
0: Believe it's M-O-R-G-A-N, Mary Ocean Robert George Adamora.
1: 2254.

0: William Area Suncom, response for a burglary in progress, St. Dollar Street. William 435 and William 472 attached to MCT. This is going to be at 4556 Sand Dollar Street. There's someone at the RP's door attempting to get inside. They have suspect information, still getting further.
1: Pen my car and attach me to the burglary.
0: Charles 445. The RP is advising that he believes his wife is in the residence. She does not live here, and there's a Hispanic male in his 30s named Pedro also being seen. Unknown how the RP is seeing this information at this time.

0: Intercom, Paul 906 info.
1: Paul 906.
0: PME security on scene. They found an unsecured door and standing by.
1: Proceed. Security found an unsecured door standing by 15.
2: One is a Ford Fusion. Going to be like a bluish beige color. One is a white unidentified make passenger vehicle.
3: Named Pedro that they, I believe he was reporting. He's described as a Hispanic male, 30s, medium height, heavier build, wearing a white shirt and light blue pants and dark shoes. He's associated with a black Nissan in the driveway. Correction, he arrived on foot. The RP has the black Nissan in the driveway.
2: 472, I copy. Is there any previous here?
3: There's only one other unknown previous from the 3rd, or April 3rd, and a subject was detained and cleared, E. Edward.
2: And he has the same name.
3: The only name we have so far is the Pedro subject, and he was not attached. The RP on this detail is a 14-year-old. Line 472-2259 WQFK 4143.
4: Information
2: of the data. 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
2: Nora 27 stopping.
1: Nora 27.
2: Spiral's on Buckland Hill. Charles John Union 9462.
1: Proceed 27.
3: And William 472, they advise the subject is now leaving the residence heading westbound towards Russell Road. The RP has the door locked.
1: 27, several previous nearby descended. Most recent a traffic stop, see Prince and Nora. Additional traffic stop, see Charles, and additional, see Charles.
3: On the subject, but making contact with the residence first, 2300.

0: They're just curious. Do we have his data?
1: Volume 472, negative.
0: Receiving for info. There's no crime. He was under the impression his wife lived here, and they told him she did not, and he left.
1: Volume 472, 2303.

0: Florida, Michigan, send comparable domestic herd only, Wendell Avenue.
1: Sam, 7-Eleven.
0: Sam, 7-Eleven, 1360 Wendell Avenue, Summit Vista Apartments, possibly coming from apartment 302. Neighbors downstairs from the RP and 402 have been arguing for 30 minutes, male versus female, no mention of weapons.
1: I'm just John in the touch.

0: get you.
1: What was the return on the Suburban?
0: Wait. It'll be a white 2001 Chevy Suburban expiring October 2026, Gavin Hickerson and Juanita Zavalia, Fort Orchard.
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A citizen's assist request for a vehicle with a flat tire called in by passerby 10,000 block West Belfair Valley. Pending 2360.

0: Oh, 712.
1: Is it 302 or 202?
0: My RP is in 402. He believes it's in 302.
1: Copy. We're hearing some argument in the dog from 202.
0: I say 2317.

Farmington Edward area. Response for a hit and run collision, we have the Firestone. I think it's 23-9.

0: so you can show me the route to the collision from 6th and Montgomery.
1: William 472, the RP is going to be at 3957 Wheaton Way at the Firestone. The caller here advised that the RP sounds possibly intoxicated. The white Ford Focus was the vehicle that hit him. It was last seen westbound Broad Street, unknown plates. The RP is not requesting aid for himself.
0: Gracias.
1: 2320.

0: 472, send come information. The RP is now advising that white Ford Focus was southbound Wheaton Way. The RP is in a blue Subaru at the fire zone.
1: The RP did

0: 2.
1: Johnny 2.
0: Bethel has it. I'll be following to the south shed.

8 BLF Red Response 1141 Beach Drive East, Room D212, Cross Street Bay Street and Olney Avenue East. 88 BLF Red Response 1141 Beach Drive East, Room D212, Cross Street Bay Street and Olney Avenue East. Timeout 2323, WQEM 301.

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0: Charles 445, I'll be out with 472.
1: Charles 445, that's 2231. Line 472.
2: Charles Stevens Robert, 2224.
1: Confirm that was 2224.
2: Confirm.
1: Line 472 at 2331.

0: 6.
1: I still show you on the vehicle top, is that correct?
0: B-boy.
1: 23, that's good.
2: Affirmative for Nino.
0: Get out of here, somewhere.
2: William 472, your case number is 2250. Also, data Copeland. 2031 license, car defenses.
0: Ah.
2: 2333.

0: Bank area. Response for a subject calling in saying someone knocked on their door saying they're chased by a subject with a gun, 14th Street. Standing at 2344, Sergeant, do you copy?
1: Sam 428, attach me.
0: Sam 428, and I copy William 472 MCT. It's at 2020 East 14th Street, across of Pitt Avenue. The RP did not appear to know the subject. She advised that it was a male, and she disconnected. We'll try and get her back on the line. And correction, she called 911 only, can't call back.

0: Bank Unit Centcom. An informational dispatch regarding a burglary not in progress on West L Street. Ending 2345.
1: 118, is that Brett Winger?
0: Affirm.
1: Copy, Ida.
0: Frank 118, 2345.

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1: 10-4-2-8-0-2 in the road, 2348.
0: Yeah, they're going at it. Send me another unit.
1: 10-4-2-8 requesting another unit to 14th Street.
0: 424.
1: 10-4-2-4-2348. Multiple units, I copy. William 472 is attached. Was there another unit? No response. Multiple units attached MCT.

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0: No problem at the moment.
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0: Paddock 11, BLS Red Response 6617, Skipper Lane Southeast, Cross Street, Seagloss Avenue Southeast and Seagloss Avenue Southeast. Medic 11, BLS Red Response 6617, Skipper Lane Southeast, Cross Street, Seagloss Avenue Southeast and Seagloss Avenue Southeast. Time of 2355, WQEN 301.
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1: 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I believe this is going to be a 28 issue.
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1: 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I'll let you know when we get there. 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

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Engine 84, BLS Green Response, 15566 Sandy Hook Road Northeast, Cross Street Cedar Grove Road Northeast and Northeast Dock Street. Timeout 014, WQEM 301.

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1: Charles 445.
0: Sanders, Sam, Adam, Nora, David, Edward, Robert, Sam, first of Ricky, Robert, Ida, Charles, King, Young, middle V, Victor, 1979, 1203, second.
1: Go the second.
0: Frank, Adam, Union, Lincoln, King, Nora, Edward, Robert, first of Boy, Robert, Ida, Adam, Nora, Nora, Adam, middle LE, 1986, 1013.
1: Charles 445 at 021.

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1: Sam 428 at 022.

0: Robinson units. Response for a male who pulled a gun on subjects at Aliva Boulevard, Weissfield.
1: 436.
0: Charles 436, and I copy William 472 MTP. It's at 251 Aliva Boulevard, cross of Apple Street. They were fighting over some shoes. No shots were fired. They're in the baseball field. It's a shoe vehicle. It's going to be a white pickup truck. It's four doors. Does not have a canopy and is now pulling out. Possibly pulled out, turned left on Lebo. There's 15 subjects involved.
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2: copy. 735 Northeast River, Gulf Street, Protector Road, Northeast and Fighter Drive Northeast. Engine 81, 885, BLS Red Response, 7535 Northeast Brave Road, Cross Street, Protector Road, Northeast and Fighter Drive Northeast. Timeout 023,
0: assault. The suspect is going to be the driver in that white pickup truck. It was last seen northbound Hefner from Lebo. It's an unknown race male with a cowboy hat. Or a hat of some kind.
3: County Central CENTCOM, information. Farmington responding to a report of shots fired at Lebo Boulevard, 200 block Lyons Field. Suspect could be an unknown race male, cowboy hat, in a white truck that went northbound Hefner. Information, 024.
1: That other call.
0: 9-4-2-9-0-24.

units attached to the assault, they are advising that everyone else who's still on scene or possibly in the parking lot, some may have walked off into the trees.

0: Sam 420 to let the RP know one of us will contact him.
1: Affirmative. The RP advised that he's on LEPO and he's got video footage for you guys.
0: Copy.
1: 027.
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2: Last of George, Adam, Ida, King, Ocean, William, Sam, King, Ida. First of Joseph, common spelling. Middle G for Gregory, 1985-0830.
1: Received, Sheridan from Warren to Lebo at 028.

0: units attached to the assault. 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He'll fog you guys up.
1: I'm Charles Bridger 6. I just drove Hefner from Sheridan to Lebo, and I'll look for the RP.
0: Receive 028.

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1: Charles 445, out with the RP at 029.
0: Saigon, Sam 424, I'll be in the area looking for the vehicle.
1: Sam 424 at 029. Was there another unit of traffic?
0: Charles 436, I'll be out with the group, lower parking lot of the baseball fields.
1: Received lower parking lot of baseball fields at 029.
0: 472, I'll go to back 36.
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0: 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Engine 77. BLS Red Response. Latman. Estimate Hood Canal Bridge Ramp Polsbo. Cross Street Northeast State Highway 104 and Hood Canal Bridge. Medic 72. Engine 77. BLS Red Response. Latman. Estimate Hood Canal Bridge Ramp Polsbo. Cross Street Northeast State Highway 104 and Hood Canal Bridge. Timeout 031. WQEM 301.
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0: 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The patient is on the Kitsap County side of the Hook Canal Bridge in the dirt parking lot on Highway 104, just north of the bridge. Medic 72 034. And engine 77034.
1: County Center SOMCOM, contact for an assault mount in progress, Rocky Point Road. Frank 118, 3125 Rocky Point Road. RPFS female came up to his door and said someone was trying to kill her. Is still in the driveway. He says her clothing is torn. She's having difficulty speaking. Arrived barefoot.
2: Copy,
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0: 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We are now adding aid to this call. The female's requesting.
1: 816, BLS Red response with law enforcement for injuries from an assault. 3125 Rocky Point Road Northwest, Cross Street Northwest Drury Lane and Northwest Brightman Street. 816, BLS Red response with law enforcement for injuries from an assault. 3125 Rocky Point Road Northwest, Cross Street Northwest Drury Lane and Northwest Brightman Street. Timeout 036, WQEM 301.

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0: 816, the recent parade is the female jumped out of a vehicle and injured herself. Unknown if the scene is secure. It sounds like this is a domestic. Unknown where the aggressor is.

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1: CLS Red Response 2121 East 14th Street, Cross Street Pitt Avenue and Harry Avenue. Ladder 1, CLS Red Response 2121 East 14th Street, Cross Street Pitt Avenue and Harry Avenue. Timeout 040, WQEM 301.

0: 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Medic 4. 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
0: Do we have the female subject's name?
1: From her data's attached. Going to be Cassandra Griffin.

0: Rocky Point. RP is advising that the male subject involved had a 12-inch knife and some sort of needle. She was possibly drugged. Saying it occurred at 3001 Robin Avenue in Bremerton.
1: Copy. What's her history with Cassandra?
2: Thank you about it. 045.
0: Looks like we've had extensive contacts, including domestics, unknown problems, suspicious persons, medical calls.

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Engine 81, 885, BLF Red Response, 2611 Kilauea Avenue Northeast, Cross Street Northeast 2nd Street and Northeast 3rd Street. Timeout 050, WQEM 301.

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0: 118. I'm out at 3138 down the road. There's a Spartan sword laying on the ground over here.
1: Just confirming, you said a subject laying on the ground?
0: Negative, it's a plastic Spartan sword.
1: Mercedes 058.

detail checks for shots heard in the area of Vandekar and Bielma Road. Shot 120, 3-4 shots heard, advised kind of larger than a 22 caliber, possibly hit metal. One zero five.

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The location was given through a trace from another PSAP. The female advised she cut herself with a knife. 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So 445 at 109.

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0: Charles Roger Victor 8347.
1: 122.

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0: Charles Robert Victor, 8347. Black 2010 Toyota Prius, 2027, Damon Preet, sign, Covington.

0: be confirming last 4, 6636.
1: Super.
0: 127. Frank 118, down on your plate.
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0: Charles Moore Union 6636, white 2002 Saturn SC2, expiring August 2026, Kenneth Lincoln, Bremerton.
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0: Paul Evans, 05133.

0: 705, Daddy Earl on?
1: Go ahead.
0: 2028, correct. License, correct, I love this.

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1: Charles 445.
0: The Frank Chop DTO will be at 28 issue, Ida.
1: Received, 135.

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Medic 84, BLS Red Response, 6707 Northeast 1st Street, Cross Street Division Avenue Northeast. Medic 84, BLS Red Response, 6707 Northeast 1st Street, Cross Street Division Avenue Northeast. Timeout 220, WQEM 301.

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Engine 31, carbon monoxide alarm, 1025 Hull Avenue, Cross Street, Smith Street, and Sherman Avenue. Engine 31, carbon monoxide alarm, 1025 Hull Avenue, Cross Street, Smith Street, and Sherman Avenue. Timeout 223, WQEM 301.

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2: Engine 81, BLS red response, 6707 Northeast 1st Street, Cross Street Division Avenue Northeast. Engine 81, BLS red response, 6707 Northeast 1st Street, Cross Street Division Avenue Northeast. Timeout 237, WQEN 301.

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NCTSU.

Medic 17, Engine 17, ALS response, 7855 Southwest Conifer Lane, Cross Street, Burchard Drive Southwest. Medic 17, Engine 17, ALS response, 7855 Southwest Conifer Lane, Cross Street, Burchard Drive Southwest. Timeout 250, WQEM 301.

0: if you can clear me from that detail and put me on FISM location, I'll be out with the vehicle. 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
0: William 472.
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1: Engine 81, 3 LS Red Response, 2 6 1 2 2 Iowa Avenue Northeast, Cross Street Northeast 2nd Street and Northeast 3rd Street, Engine 81, 885, BLS Red Response 2 6 1 2 2 Iowa Avenue Northeast, Cross Street Northeast 2nd Street and Northeast 3rd Street, Timeout 3:30, WQEM 301.

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0: David 78074, David.
1: 337. Charles 436, down to your place. Charles 78074, David, returns a 2021 Toyota Tacoma pickup, expires May 30th of this year to a Timothy Landers, Port Orchard. 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
1: Go ahead.
0: We're on the northbound on-ramp to Highway 3.
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1: Ladder 51, BLS Red Response, 11844 Majestic Lane Northwest, Apartment 204, Cross Street Northwest Tahoe Lane and Northwest Tahoe Lane.
0: 851,
1: BLS Red Response, 11844 Majestic Lane Northwest, Apartment 204, Cross Street Northwest Tahoe Lane and Northwest Tahoe Lane. Timeout 414, WQEM 301.

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0: 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Patrol check for a suicidal subject in the area of Ilhi Street Park.
1: 124.
0: Frank 124, the RP hasn't heard from the subject in 5 days. They believe that they're possibly suicidal in the area of the state park. No confirmed location.
1: Call.
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Engine 10, residential fire alarm. 5635 Southeast Aloha Lane. Cross Street Everett Drive Southeast. Engine 10, residential fire alarm. 5635 Southeast Aloha Lane. Cross Street Everett Drive Southeast. Timeout 428 WQEM 301. Medic 11, Engine 11, ALS response, 3253 Southeast Goldmore Court, Unit A, Cross Street Jackson Avenue Southeast. Medic 11, Engine 11, ALS response, 3253 Southeast Goldmore Court, Unit A, Cross Street Jackson Avenue Southeast. Timeout 428, WQEM 301.

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1: Second Charles, 445,
0: South Flower Avenue. 831, BLS Red Response, 476 Flower Meadow Street. Cross Street, South Flower Avenue. Timeout 429, WQEM 301.

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0: Mission David, Lincoln Adams, Nora David, First of Sean, Common. Well, Sam, Edward, Adams, Nora. Q4 Middle, King, William, 1993, 0425.
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1: I copy Paul 712, was there another unit?
2: Cross Street, Sunnyview Lane Northeast and Sunnyview Lane Northeast. Engine 81, 885, BLS red response, 116. Cross Street, Sunnyview Lane Northeast and Sunnyview Lane Northeast. 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
0: Centcom. 885 responding from Highway 3 and Trigger.

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Engine 31, BLS Red Response 2250 South Flower Avenue, SP12, Cross Street Flower Meadow Street and Foxglove Court. Timeout 506, WQEM 301. Engine 11, BLS Green Response, 4306 Pioneer Place Southeast, Cross Street Eastwood Avenue Southeast. Engine 11, BLS Green Response, 4306 Pioneer Place Southeast, Cross Street Eastwood Avenue Southeast. Timeout 507, WQEM 301.

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Timeout 515, WQEN 301.

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ELS Red Response 2250 South Flower Avenue, SP 12. 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WQEN 301.

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0: 129 in service also.
1: Sir, Sergeant with an area for 129. Did you copy? That was static.
0: I copied. I'll be riding with 85.
1: And did you have an also?
0: My also was just saying that I'll be riding with 85 using my number.
1: 558. Standby for area. Team 15, 538.

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1: Go ahead.
0: Is there an area for 136?
1: Frank,
0: 136, 539. 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
0: 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I think the last one's a Tom. It's a blue Silverado.
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0: 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And Nora?
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Information: a recklessly driven vehicle last seen going northbound on Belfair Valley from Bill Evans Road. Tan or gold SUV, possibly a Toyota or a Subaru. 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

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Engine 77. Residential fire alarm. 577 Northwest Nefik Way. Cross Street Brevik Place Northwest and Nordby Drive Northwest. Engine 76. Engine 77. Residential fire alarm. 577 Northwest Nefik Way. Cross Street Brevik Place Northwest and Nordby Drive Northwest. Timeout 607. WQEM 301.

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Engine 2, wires down and known if charged. 6215 Harlow Drive, Cross Street, East Lake Drive and Maple View Drive. Engine 2, wires down and known if charged. 6215 Harlow Drive, Cross Street, East Lake Drive and Maple View Drive. Timeout 6:30, WQEM 301.

0: 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Estimate, Cross Street Southeast, Southworth Drive and Southeast James Allen Road.
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1: Edward 447.
0: When fire arrives, the wires down call. Can you just have them advise if they're requesting any assistance from law enforcement?

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0: Fire's requesting law enforcement for traffic control for the tree.
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0: 642.
1: SINCOM Edward 447, did they specify which side of Harlow they wanted, east or west?

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Ladder 1, BLS Green Response, 2456 North Lafayette Avenue, Cross Street, 24th Street and 26th Street. Ladder 1, BLS Green Response, 2456 North Lafayette Avenue, Cross Street, 24th Street and 26th Street. Timeout 644, WQEM 301.

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0: 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I'll be rerouting onto Lakehurst.

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0: 550 Russell Road North, apartment 222, Cross Street, Scala Drive and North Oyster Bay Avenue. Medic 2, BLS Green Response, 550 Russell Road North, apartment 222, Cross Street, Scala Drive and North Oyster Bay Avenue. Timeout 656, WQEM 301.
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0: Charles Victor Adam, 8001, a black 2013 Ford Mustang, November 2026 to Logan Evans at Overdale. He has a note record on Washington, out of South Carolina, 2029. It appears valid.
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Latman, estimate 21842 Olympic College Way Northwest Polesbo, Cross Street Tallon Hopa Way Northwest and Douglas Drive Northwest. 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

0: Medic 71, Engine 71, BLS Red Response, 18445 Diamond Drive Northeast, Cross Street Northeast Emerald Lane. Medic 71, Engine 71, BLS Red Response, 18445 Diamond Drive Northeast, Cross Street Northeast Emerald Lane. Timeout 720, WQEM 301.
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1: Foster 15 at 724. Tower 447.
0: That alarm call was confirmed accidental. You can clear it, D. David.
1: Tower 447, 924.

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1: Officer 15 at 736.
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0: 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We had a note. 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
0: Can we let school district know again that this road is closed? Because this is a second bus now that has just showed up and has the turnaround.
1: Received at 731.
2: Engine 3, BLS red response, 321, room 110, cross street East 31st Street and Schlegel Lane. Engine 3, BLS red response, 3210 Ricky Road, room 110, cross street East 31st Street and Schlegel Lane. Timeout 731, WQEM 301.

are stops in that area, there should be no reason that a bus would have to get to you and turn around. They're supposed to find alternate routes, but they could get close and still have to make their way back.

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1: 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Thank you. 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
0: Turn it into Kaiser Permanente off of Pottery. It's 1400 block. It'll be on Boy David David. Correction, Boy Queen David. 4863.
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0: 13,100. Manzanita, Charles Frank, Robert 2973.

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Medic 11, Engine 11, AOS response, 1839 Southeast Burley Olalla Road, Cross Street Bethel Burley Road Southeast and Eagle Landing Lane Southeast. Medic 11, Engine 11, AOS response, 1839 Southeast Burley Olalla Road, Cross Street Bethel Burley Road Southeast and Eagle Landing Lane Southeast. Timeout 802, WQEM 301.

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We'll be up.

Medic 17, BLS Red Response, 8836 Bethel Burley Road Southeast, Cross Street Southeast, Mullenix Road and Adela Street. Medic 17, BLS Red Response, 8836 Bethel Burley Road Southeast, Cross Street Southeast, Mullenix Road and Adela Street. Timeout 809, WQEM 301.

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Cross Street, Southwest Melonix Road and Adela Street. Engine 17, ALS response, 8836 Bethel Burley Road, Southeast.

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1: You are cut off. Is it confirmed at the court?
0: En route from the jail to Muni Court, with 5.
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1: Three berries and a chronic alarm. They don't want to take any corrective measures to fix the problem with it. You can clear that right up.
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John 145. This is going to be at the Chevron on Mile Hill. They last saw her walking on the sidewalk towards Jackson and Olney. The white female, 15, thin, 5'6", red or blonde, short hair, wearing a children's backpack and nothing else. John 145, you were all static.

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reports on units and common information all detail for a possibly reckless driven vehicle last seen on Ridge Room Trail near Wilder Drive. It's the older silver Porsche with a tail fin, high rate of speed last seen one ago. Information 836.

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0: 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I'll let you know if I see her in this direction.
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0: Last of Tuberville, Tom, Union, boy, boy, Edward, Robert, boy, Ida, Lincoln, Lincoln, Edward. First of Taylor, Tom, Adam, Young, Lincoln, Ocean, Robert, middle initial R, Robert, date of birth, 2009, June 01.
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0: Echo Victor 582. 582, 583, and that 584 are all out of Mini Corps with 5.
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0: Tom, John 129. I have a correction on that name. In the Tuber, it's Tuberville, V with a Victor, not boy.
1: John 129, I figured I ran it both ways, no return with either spelling. I'll change it in the detail.
0: Received, thank you.
1: John 129, 846.

0: Com, John 129. We're transporting her to South Kitsap High School, starting mileage 81. 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

0: Central Franklin has contact for an unwanted subject, Ulster Lane.
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0: Franklin 36, 10710, Silverdale Way, Ulster Lane. The subject's unloaded items out of a vehicle, said he's looking for his keys. Was asked to clean it up and has not. Caller saying there was a buck knife seen yesterday on this subject that he used to open bags. An older red Kia Soul.

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1: 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There's extensive previous with the plate.

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0: 72, engine 77, BLS red response for a motor vehicle collision, Faulkner Road, Northeastern State Highway 3, Northeast, 872, engine 77, BLS red response for a motor vehicle collision, Faulkner Road, Northeastern State Highway 3, Northeast, time of 901, WQEM 301.
1: County North Unit, Syngram response for an injury collision. RP advising this was an intentional hit and run. Faulkner, State Highway 3.
2: 65 MC.
1: Nora 65, the running vehicle is going to be a white Honda HHR license, Boy John Zebra 6479. I'm running that now. RP advised they were intentionally hit with the vehicle mirror and that the vehicle left southbound on 3.
2: Crash occur on Faulkner or 3?
1: Trying to clarify. It occurred on Faulkner.
2: Copy from Kingsville.
1: 903.
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0: 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Watch that.
1: Norm 471.
0: Chevron on Kitsap Way. David 2315. Adam.
1: Confirm David 2315. Adam.
2: State Highway 3 collision. This was a intentional hit and run, vehicle versus pedestrian. They hit the RP with their mirror. The vehicle left southbound 3, white Honda HHR. The patient will be walking to station on Faulkner.

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1: Nora 65, just for information, the pedestrian is now at the station on Faulkner with aid. The driver was described as a white elderly male, 70 to 80, wearing glasses, has brown gray hair and dark clothing.
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1: 471 data section. WASIC might be delayed, but I'm showing 2027 suspend or revoke 3rd degree.

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0: I'm trying an unconfirmed extraditable misdemeanor warrant for Aaron Tremaine Saxon. He's a black male, 1989-11-27, 5'10", 180, brown and black, for DWS third degree, $500 out of your office.
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0: 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This will be non-injury. You can share us available also.
1: 872.
0: Can you have law enforcement contact RP?
2: Office available to confirm on a warrant for NORA 471. The warrants are tied up on in detail.
0: 38 clear, speaking.
3: 338, I copied. You're clear, correct?
0: From Kiki.
3: 910.
4: Copy the notes. Can you have 8 advise RP? We're about 15 to 20 up.

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1: BLS Red Response, 9594 Mantis Olson Road Northeast, Grand Forest East Entrance, Cross Street Northeast, Coyote Farm Lane and Big Fur Lane Northeast, A22. BLS Red Response, 9594 Mantis Olson Road Northeast, Grand Forest East Entrance, Cross Street Northeast, Coyote Farm Lane and Big Fur Lane Northeast, time of 912, WQM 301.

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It's pending at 913.

Medic 71, Engine 71, BLS Red Response 15145, Northeast, Cross Street, Sandy Hook Road, Northeast Wildlife Course. Medic 71, Engine 71, BLS Red Response 15145, Northeast, Cross Street, Northeast and Northeast Wildlife Course. Time of 9:13, WQEN 301.

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0: Does the RP for the park have a trail locator close to them that they can identify? Yeah, it'll get us a better location.
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4: Battalion 21 from the cluster 21.
0: Battalion 21.
4: I'm headed that way also to try and help coordinate trail access. Let me know if you need anything. Yeah, Victor 584.
0: Station 21.
3: Victor 584.
4: Affirm. I'm clear. Birmingham Municipal Court back in route to the GO point.
3: Victor 584 at 916.
0: In
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0: Charles Union Boy 7178 should be a black Kia.
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Bremerton Charles area. 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
2: Response with law enforcement for injuries from an assault. 900 Avenue. 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Cross Street, 9th Street, and 10th Street. Ladder 1. BLS Red response with law enforcement for injuries from an assault. 900 Olympic Avenue. Naval Avenue Elementary. Cross Street, 9th Street, and 10th Street. Timeout 924. 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

to Nora area. Reference a pending assault at Naval Avenue Elementary. 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They push a desk into the staff member. 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
0: That returned to a 2015 Toyota Corolla sedan. 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
1: I'm back at Olympic. Can you clear this C-trail?
0: Clearing C-trails, 941.

0: 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Call 465.
1: Call 465.
0: Did Naval Avenue specifically request police for the 6-year-old?
1: Negative. There's no specific request for law enforcement.
0: Copy. Did you have aid advise us if they need us?
1: Received at 941.

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0: Singapore 465, I'll be checking on an individual that is wrapped in plastic also.
1: Go ahead with your also.
0: For one of the individuals out here, if there's another that could swing by.
1: Paul 465, requesting a second to 834, Dr. Martin Luther King, Mike.
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0: 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We can clear fire 4.

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2: 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Information at 950.

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1: Go ahead.
0: It's 85's birthday.
1: Received, thank you, at 951. And 149, you'll be John.

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0: 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One.
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1: Can you put me out on a field interview detail at 570 Srouth Road? And can you reference case number ending in 3207?
0: 957.

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1: Go ahead.
0: There's an unconfirmed non-extraditable felony for Michael Scott Walters, 19900717. It's out of Pennsylvania for an intent to delay extradition. Is also the respondent in an order not with your RP. With a Vicki Judd, born in 75.
1: Where is it?
0: 958. Central Park, you have a filter follow-up phone call for a narcotics detail.

0: Sagan 465, my MCT is not working. 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
2: 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Medic 2, ELS Red Response, 342 Perth Avenue, apartment before, Cross Street, Burwell Street and 6th Street. Time of 9:59, WQEM 301.
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0: 1946, 9 route, cross of 19th and 24th. It's an appliance overheated, they left the burner on for over an hour. They're not home, they're seeing smoke via the camera. There's no flame seen, and there is one dog and three cats inside the residence.

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1: 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Hospital unit, SECOM phone call, malicious not in progress. Liberty Bay Presbyterian Church, Highway 305.
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12420 State Highway 305 Northeast, NT4 Highway 305, Cross Street Northeast, Love Green Road West and Northeast Day Road East, Battalion 21, Rescue 23, Medic 24, ALS response for a motor vehicle collision, 12420 State Highway 305 Northeast, NT4 Highway 305, Cross Street Northeast, Love Green Road West and Northeast Day Road East, Timeout 1021, WQEM 301.

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2: ALS response for a motor vehicle collision. 12420 State Highway 305 Northeast. N24 Highway 305. Cross Street Northeast, Love Green Road, West and Northeast Day Road East. A22. ALS response for a motor vehicle collision. 12420 State Highway 305 Northeast. N24 Highway 305. Cross Street Northeast, Love Green Road, West and Northeast Day Road East. Time up 1023. WQEM 301.
0: He possibly has broken hands. That 85-year-old male with Alzheimer's.
2: Medic 84. BLS red response with law enforcement for injuries from a domestic dispute. 15566 Sandy Hook Road, Northeast.
0: He just dispatched to the collision on Highway 305. Just another update.
2: BLS red response with law enforcement for injuries from a domestic dispute. 15566 Sandy Hook Road, Northeast. Cross Street, Cedar Grove Road, Northeast and Northeast Dock Street. Time up 1024. WQEM 301.
1: I'm on scene. Multiple cars will be investigating. Law enforcement shut down Highway 305.
3: 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Vital subject, that's in. 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
4: Southbound.
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1: It's a 2010 Hyundai hatchback. Expires in May of 2026. That would be the 20th of this month. To Eric Jesus Estrada.
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4: 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Cross Street Northeast, Love Green Road West and Northeast Day Road East. A22, additional response required.
0: By young Charles,
4: 425 Northeast, MP4 Highway 305. Cross Street Northeast, Love Green Road West and Northeast Day Road East. Time of 10:30, WQEM 301. Additional
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4: MP4 Highway 305, Cross Street Northeast.
0: Boy, Robert John, 5320.
4: Additional response required. Response for a motor vehicle collision. 12420 State Highway 305 Northeast. MP4 Highway 305, Cross Street Northeast, Love Green Road West and Northeast State Road East. Time of 10:31, WQEM 301.
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4: 12420 State Highway 305 Northeast, MP4 Highway 305, Cross Street Northeast, Love Green Road West and Northeast Day Road East, Medic 76, additional response required, rescue response for a motor vehicle collision, 12420 State Highway 305 Northeast, MP4 Highway 305, Cross Street Northeast, Love Green Road West and Northeast Day Road East, time of 1031, WQEM 301.

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2: Put me on. Detail.
3: Robert 144, low volume and almost all static. Where is the detail?
2: Marcus Whitman. 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
2: Two fingers.
0: 1042.
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2: 305 command copies, 821, you're level 1. We're checking to see if we have another patient or not.

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0: I'm done 145. I'll be at the 14,700 block of Bethel Burley.
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1: John 145.
0: Last of Coleman, Charles, Ocean, Lincoln, Edward, Mary, Adam, Nora. First of Christina, Charles, Henry, Robert, Ida, Sam, Tom, Ida, Nora, Adam, and Mary, middle initial. Date of birth, 1977, 1126.
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1: Where is it?
0: San 22, 1066.

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1: Summons 8 on scene.
0: They're staging.
1: Go again.
0: They were staging. Did you want them to come in?
1: Perm.
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0: Can you let Washington DOT know that we've got oil all over the northbound lane, car parts? 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

0: 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Sending 11th Street. Charles 459, I covered you, did you have traffic?
1: Hey, firm, you can clear me, hey, Adam.
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0: Central Frank Unit, telephone contact for an assist with DCR, Trenton Avenue. 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
1: 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Engine 41, BLS Green Response, 8107 Central Valley Road Northeast at Fairview Middle School, Cross Street Northeast, Conifer Drive in Northwest Sandy Court. Timeout 1110, WQEM 301.

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2: 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We should be able to get you through the traffic. Just let me know if you can.
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0: Bainbridge unit, Sam 809. Just FYI, we'll have another fire rate coming through here, possibly code shortly. To a different call.
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0: Last is Lincoln Edward George Adam Nora. First is Tom Edward Robert Robert Young, no middle initial, date of birth 1969-06-29.
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1: Yeah, direct 447, pick up.
0: Go ahead.
1: The RB now advising the accident occurred 11th and Zanita, and they're in front of 1508 11th, the Lutheran Church there.
0: Received. Okay, I'll be en route there from Zanita.
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Medic 76, BLS Red Response 220 Parfit Way Southwest, Apartment 218, Cross Street Madison Avenue South and Wood Avenue Southwest. Timeout 1127, WQEM 301.

0: Medic 81, Engine 81, ALS response 6290 Northeast Lincoln Road East, Cross Street Lincoln Place Northeast and Miller Bay Road Northeast. Medic 81, Engine 81, ALS response 6290 Northeast Lincoln Road East, Cross Street Lincoln Place Northeast and Miller Bay Road Northeast. Timeout 1128, WQEN 301.
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0: 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County North Unit, SINCOM response with aid for a possible suicidal subject that overdosed. Currently unresponsive, Northeast Lincoln Road.
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0: No, it was a medical call. They're going to be transporting shortly. No need for LE.
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0: Data is still down, isn't it?
1: Affirm. It's down for maintenance until about 1300.

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1: I'm confirming with the call receiver.
0: 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Receiver.

0: 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Engine 2-1, go for medic 7-6.
1: Continuing, non-priority was not an accidental call.

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0: Cambridge units that come information on a reckless vehicle left in southbound State Highway 305 near Seabold Road. The gray Honda truck with the license 15526 has a buffalo on the plate. Swerving, drove over the roundabout. Information 1150.
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2: And number 2.
1: 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And a plate.
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0: Tom John 145 stopping.
1: John 145.
0: Woods and Collins, stand by for the plate.
1: John 145, listed 4.
0: John 145, plates Charles Sam Mary, 0450.
1: 1154. John 145, data is down. 1155.

0: Ethernet. Set the sign off at the corner there. Thank you very much. You're clear.
1: Where's he?
2: Delta 45, left 58.
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0: Sure thing.
2: 11:58. John 145 data is still down and there's no previous.
0: Receive.
2: 11:58.

information on a reckless vehicle. Last seen northbound on Madison from Winslow Way. It's a green new Ford Bronco, license Charles Victor Mary 6820, occupied by two juveniles. Screeching tires, speeding. Information at 12 o'clock.

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2: CINCOM, Sammy, turn in. 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
2: Medic 45, Engine 41, BLS Red Response, 6681 Northeast Aquarius Lane, Silverdale Estates, Cross Street Northeast Zodiac Lane and Northeast Saturn Lane. Medic 45, Engine 41, BLS Red Response, 6681 Northeast Aquarius Lane, Silverdale Estates, Cross Street Northeast Zodiac Lane and Northeast Saturn Lane. Timeout 1206, WQEN 301.

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1: 7-6.
0: Frank 7-6, area of 10182 Outlet Place Northwest, cross of Northwest Apex Airport Road. Associated vehicles, a blue minivan or an SUV, partial Charles Victor Tom. Believes it was one person. Last seen eastbound on Apex Airport.
1: Copy.
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0: 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The subject's a black male, 30 to 45, 5'10 medium build, in a baseball cap, khaki jacket, jeans, carrying a black backpack.
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0: Sinkable 710, dead on one.
1: 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I did find his, if that's him. I'm checking history to see if there was something recent.
0: Copy. His actual DOB is 1983-0202.
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0: I just came in westbound on Apex, and I didn't see a blue SV.
1: Proceed.
2: 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I'm checking the area.
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0: 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I'm out with it on Discovery Ridge at a bank of mailboxes. Charles Victor Tom 2599.
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1: data is down and I don't have previous on the plate. Frank 7-6, copy.
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1: Sammy, is her name.
0: Kids have passed two more vehicles. It'll be the Prius, which is gold, and the Porsche, which is white.
1: Copy, and just clarifying, is the Prius gold or bronze?
0: Bronze is good.
1: Received, 1217.

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1: D205. For
0: Medic 4, BLS Red Response with law enforcement for injuries from a suicide incident. 3280 Pine Road, Apartment D205, Cross Street D31st Street and Cottage Lane.
1: 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The patient called from the direction. The patient called the Veteran Crisis Line. Said she was suicidal, but denied any current plans. Female's name is Rebecca Johnson. No intoxicants.

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1: Suicide ideations, no injuries. Law enforcement has been dispatched.

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2: Ladder 1, BLS Red Response, 1527 Olympic Avenue, Cross Street 15th Street and 16th Street. Ladder 1, BLS Red Response, 1527 Olympic Avenue, Cross Street 15th Street and 16th Street. Timeout 1221, WQEM 301.

0: Our team's now advising the patient had cut herself with a knife, but no longer has it.
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0: 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BLS Red Response 1527 Olympic Avenue. Cross Street 15th Street and 16th Street. Medic 4. Additional response required. BLS Red Response 1527 Olympic Avenue. Cross Street 15th Street and 16th Street. Timeout 1225. 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

0: Engine 31, carbon monoxide alarm. 2315 Southeast Abernathy Court, Cross Street, Malott Place, Southeast. Engine 31, carbon monoxide alarm. 2315 Southeast Abernathy Court, Cross Street, Malott Place, Southeast. 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

Java for night checkup. Data is down. All I have to go by is a February detail with a bronze 2019 Chevy Cruze that was current to the 26th of this month out of Gig Harbor.

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I come in information only for an assault on progress, Driftwood Street. Pending 1232.

0: northbound or southbound shoulder and what's left to pick up?
1: Northbound shoulder, just going to be car parts.

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Time out 12:35. WQEM 301.

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0: previous with that blade is needed.
1: Go ahead.
0: As for an unwanted detail, on September 12th of last year, it was cleared a Adam. The vehicle at the time returned a red 2016 Kia Sorento registered to a Nikita Escon and Brandon Terriego of Pulso.
1: Okay. The driver of this walked off. It may have been a hand-to-hand here in the park. I'm going to go try to find it.
0: 1239.
1: Well, the other half is Matthew Sumstad, and they both separated. He walked deeper into the park. Didn't get a good black, but I think he has a hat on.

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1: Copy. Do you have any further descriptions?
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0: 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In progress, phase 2 showing, 800 block of unlocking.
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0: Standing at 1244.
1: CENTCOM Edward 447, is it just the one caller so far?
0: Affirm, just the one caller, didn't give an address, and disconnected after saying there was a big fight.
1: Received.
0: 447 at 1244.

Charles Area, reference the pending assault and now a robbery in progress. Q's still showing, Dr. Emma Kingway. Small 465, we have another caller advising that the aggressor had a 6-foot stick. Parties are now separated and we're still attempting to get further and narrow down a location. Jobs 459 at 1246.

0: passing on Frank 76. What's the event number?
1: Pelag Pulse 260-068-388. 1246.

units dispatched to the robbery. The RP is now advising this occurred behind 811 Dr. ML Kingway. The aggressor is a white male, mid-40s, 6 foot, slim build and bald. They took the victim's bag and are separated from the victim about

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1: No problem, 1249.
0: Hello?
1: No, 1249.

0: 65 area, standing by. What's the suspect vehicle look like?
1: So far, we just have a white vehicle. It's a four-door sedan with tinted windows. The aggressor will be a black male in his 26-foot slim build with black hair, last seen wearing black clothing. No further description for the clothing.
2: Sub 9 driving.
1: Just 459 at

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1: Narices, so far still on Dr. MLK in the middle of the block.
0: Arriving.
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0: Go ahead.
1: There's some paraphernalia in that vehicle as well, plain sight.
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0: Mention anything about facial hair?
1: Negative. He was bald.
0: That might be outward up in front of the community court.
2: 759, he possibly went northbound on Park.
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3: 183 Russell Road North, apartment 213, Cross Street, Scala Drive and North Oyster Bay Avenue. Engine 2, KLF Red Response, 183 Russell Road North, apartment 213, Cross Street, Scala Drive and North Oyster Bay Avenue.
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2: 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I know we've been having some issues with data, but the plate that we're out with, is there a Ricky attached anywhere in that? And if so, can you run him again, please?

0: 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You say a wiki?
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1: Pardon.
0: There's an unconfirmed misdemeanor warrant out of your office for Ricky L. Santos, 1973-0120, 5 foot 130, brown and brown. Controlled substance, known possession, 1,000, with a Mestos bail. He's a protected party in an order out of Kitsap County with a Christopher Baskin. His driver's is 2031 valid out of California.
1: Can you have the office confirm that?
0: 1311.
2: Was that for Ricky Santos?
0: Confirmed.
2: Warrants confirmed.
0: Copy the warrants confirmed. Pulse 620, did you copy?
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0: There is multiple units, I copy 615 as one in custody, is there another?

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1: Copy, medic 17 clear, engine 17 en route. This is on Lake Helena, two vehicles. One driver is complaining of head pain, but did advise the patient walk down the road, unable to see him at this place.

0: 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Wisconsin Russell, 315.
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1: 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Other units can just regard up with the notes of the detail.
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0: You can clear this. Hang on. 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
1: 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We've got Boy Paul Adam 2745, it's on our red kit.

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2: 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SAM, if I said Hideaway, I meant Little Haven.
0: Mercy, thank you. 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
4: I'm coming into the area. Do we have a direction? Also, attempted key SF this morning with a firearm stolen, FYI.
5: Received. Do you have a color on that key by chance? And the two subjects at the vehicle went inside 1019 and ignored my directives to stop and shut the door. I'm just watching the house now.
4: Copy. This one wasn't stolen. It was an attempt. It was a black SUV type.
5: 1859. Go ahead. It was a black Kia Soul, I believe, a 2012.

0: You want me on the back or with you?
1: Jones, you have three. Which sergeant do we have on?
2: Team 21 is in this Frank unit. And Team 22 is in service as well.
1: Got 1-3. Can I get a call from a sergeant?
2: Richard, requesting a call from a sergeant at 32-1.
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1: From 3 previous, most recent welfare check from March, G. George, domestic and a civil. Also, the welfare check was a Mika McLaughlin. And the domestic, I have a Nicole Sosa.
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0: Receive. Last 4 on the bin on that.
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0: 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That matches.
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2: Last of Foose, Frank Ocean to Ocean Sam Edward. First of Christopher. Common spelling. No middle initial. Date of birth 1973-0921.
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2: Anymore. If you're thinking of Donovan, that was negative. 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
3: Last unit.
4: John 145 with a name.
3: Oh, right there, go ahead.
4: Last is Mary Ocean Robert. Robert, Ida, Sam, Ocean, Nora, Earth is Sam, Tom, Edward, Paul, Henry, Edward, Nora. E. Paul, middle initial, date of birth 1969-0218. I have a second.
3: Richard, go up for a second.
4: Last is William, Ida, Lincoln, Edward, Young, first is Boy, Robert, Ida, Ada, Nora. E. David, middle initial, date of birth 1973-11-11.
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5: 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Her number is the last line in the detail.
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3: Units around South Warren Avenue, Playfield, CPR. Currently labored breathing, two Narcan have been administered. The patient will be in a porta potty.

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1: Boy 429 at
2: 1340. Units en route to Warren, I'm in a playfield. One compression to start at that patient. Did audibly say ow.
3: Medic 4. 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Medic 4 can handle all their units are clear.
2: Medic 4 is on scene. Patient's awake. Medic 4 can handle on all others can clear. 30x2.
1: Boy 429, SECOM down here. Organ plate. Or turns to a unknown color 2011 Chevy Equinox. Drug expired in 2025 to a Ashley Rasmussen in Oregon. Correct. And a correction expires in 2027.

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Engine 2, BLS Green Response, 3510 9th Street, dining area at Arbor Bremerton, Cross Street North Constitution Avenue and Adele Avenue. 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

0: Boy 429-1019 Little Haven. There's an unconfirmed extra-level felony warrant, Mabry, Cody James, white male, 1988-10-01-61-160, Brandon Brown, STA forgery with intent to injure or defraud, with additional on file. Total bail is $25,000 out of Kitsap County. He's got an additional non-extradable misdemeanor warrant for theft third out of Lakewood. He's got mutual orders with a Katie Savelle, DOL 2027.
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1: Corona
0: Court and Southwest Court Lane. Engine 17, BLS Red response with law enforcement for injuries from a domestic dispute. 10668 Fairview Boulevard Southwest. Southwest Corona Court and Southwest Court Lane. Timeout 1350. 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

0: 429. 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
0: 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Can you give me the RP's phone number?
2: 17.
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2: for the 792-3 dementia.
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0: Boy, 429, CENTCOM warrants confirmed.
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Timeout 1407, WQEM 301.

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BLS Red response with law enforcement for injuries from a domestic dispute. 10668 Fairview Boulevard Southwest. Cross Street Southwest Verona Court and Southwest Terrace Lane. Medic 17. Additional response required. BLS Red response with law enforcement for injuries from a domestic dispute. 10668 Fairview Boulevard Southwest. Cross Street Southwest Verona Court and Southwest Terrace Lane. Timeout 1412. WQEM 301.

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star 471 SINCOM. There's one previous if needed. Typical domestic from the 14th of February, E. Edward. Star 471 at 1422.

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0: 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Engine 2, BLS Red response with law enforcement for injuries from a suicide incident. 4958 Driftwood Street, Cross Street, Bay Vista Boulevard and Bay Vista Boulevard. Timeout 1424, WQEM 301.
1: I copy took the suicidal MCT. There's 4958 Driftwood. No further information. They said they cut their wrist, was mumbling, and then disconnected. And pretty on the phone says Africa Carter. Voicemail, call back.
2: Engine 2, thank you. Engine 2, thank you.
3: 465, I'll start with trying to call her.
1: Mall 465 at 1425.
2: This is a response from law enforcement for suicidal. They cut their wrist. Did not say what.
4: 559, let me know if you need it back.
2: They still have it on them. And law enforcement is dispatched.

0: She says she's not bleeding. She says she's not intending to harm herself. Said she was okay, but then there said there's no coming back from this. She didn't want anybody at her house and hung up.
1: 1465
2: at 1427. Second, I'm 0471.
1: 1471.
2: Massa Turner, Tom Union, Robert Nora, Edward Robert, Priscilla Latoya, Lincoln Adam, Tom Ocean Young Adam, Middle M. Mary, 1986, 0613.
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2: Verify 11765 is the first address I gave.
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3: 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Is that clear?

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2: Yeah, Nora 471. Got a name? Nora
0: 471.
2: I'm calling Charles Ocean, Lincoln, Ida, Nora, Sam. This is Shayla, John, Adam, Young, Lincoln, Adam, and Nora 200-0314.
0: Confirm 0314 or 0214.
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0: 1432.

No, 471, Sun Comm clear for traffic. Collins is the respondent in an order with a female, different female than you ran, born in 1977, DOL 2034, license.

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2: Would you advise South Kitsap School District we're going to have a road Lake Helena to Cimarron?
1: I copy advice. South Kitsap School Lake Helena will be closed at Cimarron.
2: Also?
1: Go ahead.
2: County roads for road close signs.
1: Received. And do you have nearest cross streets for closure from where to where?
2: Comes on 145, Lake Helena, and Wicks Lane, we're on
1: 1-0. Received, 4220.
2: And 73, the furthest eastbound of the east is Cimarron.
1: Received, Cimarron and Wicks Lake.

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2: Medic 72. 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

0: 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Who's the reporting party here?
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0: 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I'll divert to the order violation.
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Medic 52, Engine 57, BLS Red Response with law enforcement for a welfare check. 12222 Northwest Holly Road, Cross Street, Green Mountain Road, Northwest and Sonata Place, Northwest. Timeout 1459, WQEM 301.

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Medic 2, BLS Green Response, 3510 9th Street, at the Arbor, Cross Street, North Constitution Avenue and Adele Avenue. Timeout 1502, WQEM 301.

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Engine 77, wires charged, arcing. Clear Creek Road Northwest and Northwest Thin Hill Road. Engine 77, wires charged, arcing. Clear Creek Road Northwest and Northwest Thin Hill Road. Timeout 1507, WQEM 301.

0: 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Clear Creek Road Northwest and Pioneer Way Northwest. Engine 72, wires with fire. Clear Creek Road Northwest and Pioneer Way Northwest. Timeout 1508. WQEM 301.
1: Pioneer information. A fire being dispatched for a tree under the wires with fire. Clear Creek Road and Ben Hill Road. Information 1508.
2: 652. We're working on some stuff right now. If you could just stand by on a Holly, that'd be great. We'll keep you posted.

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1: 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Have live wires. The other RP had fire on the wire. Clear Creek Road and Pioneer Way and Finn Hill.
0: National Cross Street, Bremerton National Extension and Southwest Lake Flora Road, 816. BLS Red Response with law enforcement for an unknown medical problem. 8850 State Highway 3 Southwest at Airport Bremerton National. Cross Street, Bremerton National Extension
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2: Hey, Juvenile Bureau, I'm in the police.
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2: Boy 16, 656 Tom.
3: Which is the gentleman?

0: 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Both lanes blocked. Need county roads.
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2: 5129.
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0: Received. Thank you.
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0: 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There's a resident out here cutting a tree up now.
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0: 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Suicidal subject with a firearm at Northeast Laura Loop, further on north.
1: Back on to Mag 76. We just spoke with Suquamish PT, and they would like us to continue. 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

0: North and Squamish. Further information will be 54480 Northeast Lower Loop, cross street of Lower Court. RPD is advised the father threatened suicide, took a firearm from the house, said he's going to leave. He is no longer in the driveway. Lived in a grade Ford passenger car. Charles John King, 9993. Unknown direction of travel, possibly going towards 305.
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0: 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Did you copy the informational reference to the suicidal subject left with a firearm?
1: 620, I copy. Can you just make me a copy?
0: 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I'm Sam 606. 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

0: 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Subject has threatened suicide in the past, but no past attempts.
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0: sorry, sir, I missed it. Who is going to call?
1: 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If I did you advise you, we're going to try to attempt to call.
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1: 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Advice he took a rifle with him.

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0: 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Do we have any further info on what type of rifle he took?
1: 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They could just advise it was a rifle. No further information on it.

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1: Yes, Laura Lane. Data has been added to the call for that subject. I have a white male, 5'9", medium build, brown and gray hair.

0: 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Engine 2, BLS Green Response, 3510 9th Street, Cross Street North Constitution Avenue and Adele Avenue. Timeout 1633, WQEN 301.
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2: 1609-1633. Official description, last seen wearing dark gray sweater with a Scooby-Doo or werewolf, gray or checkered sweatpants.
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2: 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A male standing in the turn lane pointing his fingers at cars near Napa Auto Parts and Kitsapway.
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2: SAM 424, scene 3 ago, outside of 3050 Kitsap Way. It's a white male in his 60s, gray hair, green shirt and jeans, unknown intoxicants. He's pointing his arms out like he's shooting something, but no firearm seen, and he was last seen headed into Napa Auto. Correction, towards Napa Auto, unknown if inside.

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1: Do continuous. I've got him in texting. I'm trying to get him to talk to me on the phone.
0: Received also. We do have a Latin long, but it's got a uncertainty of 3,339 meters.

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2: 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Engine 52, BLS Green Response, 11353 Clear Creek Road Northwest, room 105 at Fieldstone, Cross Street Northwest, Pete Ross Way and Random Place Northwest. Timeout 1641, WQEM 301.

0: 909621. Go ahead. Have you checked those Squamish docks?
1: Negative. I'm on Whitney right now.
0: Copy that. 813, if you're close enough, do you mind checking the Squamish docks?

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Panning 647.

0: Lake on North 65. Do we have anybody at the house in case he returns there?
1: North 65, I don't see anybody at the house.
0: We could get a unit there just in case he returns. That'd be great.
1: North 65, pressing a unit to the house in case he returns. No response for a unit going to the house at 1651.
0: 671, I could take his residence.
1: Robert 61 at 1651.
0: From King's office.
1: Multiple units, unit priority.
0: I think I'm 65. I can make my way there, but I'm from the Kingston office.
1: North 65 at 1651.

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Additional information, reference the assist call at Bremerton Ferry from County Lakeway Boulevard.

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0: Charles John King, 9993, and I'm at North Kitsap Heritage Park, off of Muller Bay, Gray Ford Edge.
1: That's a match.

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1: Poly 13 at 16454.
0: As in, I. 828.
1: Probably 813, 909, 828. In route as well at 16:54.
0: Six five from the office.
1: No, 65, 16:54.

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2: Copy. Stand by for contact also.
1: Go, you're also.
2: We're at 21, there's about five other vehicles in the parking lot.
1: Heavy static. I copy five other vehicles in the parking lot. Did you have additional?
2: Copy. Unknown if he's inside or went down one of the trails.
1: Unknown if inside or down one of the trails, 1656.

0: 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Are you able to try and call or text them running code?
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2: Response 11353 Clear Creek Road Northwest, Room 105 at Fieldstone, Cross Street Northwest, Pete Rothway and Random Place Northwest, 851. BLS Red Response 11353 Clear Creek Road Northwest, Room 105 at Fieldstone, Cross Street Northwest, Pete Rothway and Random Place Northwest, timeout 1700 hours, WQEM 301.
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